Saturday afternoon, non-stop hits here on Nova. You're on air with Jermaine. And if you want to hear throwbacks like that for your whole weekend, download the Nova Player app, get onto Nova Throwbacks. Top tier stuff in there, but back into the fresh hits right now. Have you heard this brand new one from Bruno Mars?

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1: My name is Noah Khan.
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0: You're on air with Jermaine, Nonstop Hits here on Nova. Now listen, I get it. You're probably checking your friends' Instagram stories. They're all gone on holidays and you're thinking, when is it going to be my time? When am I going to go and have the best holiday this year? And this is what we do here at Nova. We give you some elevated travel experiences. How about we take you to one of the best cities in the United States, San Francisco, at the Golden Gate Bridge. Go and check out where they filmed Full House at the Painted Ladies. Go check out the Seals at Fisherman's Wharf. We want to do that for you, okay? We want you to see Noah Khan perform all of his best songs from The Great Divide.

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3: Sounds like you're saying, we had to fill out a form for Alone. Like
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1: Oh, Alone.
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2: 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As it turns out, it's Susie.
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3: she can
1: funny.
3: Buy West Australia, yeah. As it turns out. Yeah.
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